kicking lyrics right through your brain. When you hear this saying, you'll be right as rain.

0: This is Vishal from Gaza. I'm still alive, but I can't believe that the SpaceX monster says Israel started bombarding us. Before the 7th of October, I lived in a very beautiful and comfortable apartment in Gaza City. But when my neighborhood was bombed and destroyed at a Shifa hospital.
1: Because last couple of nights were at a solar connection, everything was cut up. Can you imagine that this is... Can you imagine that this is not a hospital? People are living here inside the buildings and in corridors and the patients' rooms.

0: November 2023, I was among hundreds of thousands south on Salah Din Street, and I ended up in Khan Yunis.
1: Hi everyone, this is Bissan. The north of Gaza, thousands are walking. You have to walk for 3 to 4 hours. Many places are bombed.
2: Some people take and turn baskets for people.
3: Hundreds of thousands of people are in tents. They don't have any place to go or in the streets.
2: Look at us.
4: People are without any roof. We're actually getting sick day after day. There's no hygiene, there's no bathrooms for all these people, unfortunately. And of course, there's no a ceasefire. We need to go back to our homes.
0: At least 280 governmental schools and 65 honorable schools are damaged or destroyed. And in November, I met families who were living in dire conditions in the schools in the south of Gaza Strip, where Israel said it was safe. After 70 days of sheltering in a hospital in the south of Gaza Strip in Nasser Medical Complex, I was forced to flee again. This time, farther south to Rafah, where Israel pushed 1.2 million people.
5: Merry Christmas, by the way. It's the 25th of December, 2023. The world is celebrating and Bissan is evacuating. It's not the same. We're not the same, unfortunately. Since the beginning of this genocide, I really feel so helpless.
6: First people, I really want to say goodbye for them are Mahmoud, Zana, Ghina,
7: and
8: Amir.
6: So these are my friends and we've shared like breakfast several times.
9: I don't know if there is any word in English that describes this, but marmot. It's literally the hardest circumstances that we've been through since any yes.
10: Where is democracy in them?
11: I can show you behind me books that I love to sit in on Gaza's beach, Gaza City. See there? Look at this. Gaza City, my beloved city, my lovely place.
6: Inshallah we will back. Inshallah. Inshallah, I have an inner faith that we will get back. And I'll make a video like that from Gaza City, inshallah.
12: It's Bissan from Gaza. I'm still alive. That's the first thing that always comes in my mind whenever I see a video. And my first question to you is, what are you trying to tell the world with I'm still alive?
13: Basically, no one and no place in Gaza is safe. Nothing is safe. No one is safe. Still alive is just an update of what is it, what it is right now. Where am I right now? I'm still alive. And that actually means that no one can be away from being killed, from being murdered, and that it's only a good luck when someone is alive. Nothing can be calculated. No one can figure out is this place safe or not in the West. Everything in the media about a safe zone, a humanitarian zone, is just nothing. After 2 years, guys talking to you from the ground, there's no safe places. I've left places for like 2 years, leaving places, and then the bombing is right after me, next to me, in the same place, but away from me. The shrapnels are around me, but not through me. So staying alive is just a coincidence, and that's why I'm saying I'm still alive, because it's just an update, like anything else.
14: Ceci. Sachez qu'Israël a réussi à me tuer et à me faire taire.

0: whole life, a whole people attached to them, loving them, cannot even imagine that this is for the people who are not working to reach out our truth, to reach out everything that is happening, to expose the oppressors, the colonizers. These are the people who are the householders, people in their homes with their families. Can you imagine how it's even to take away the voice of a whole people? A whole people. Look, this is a crime that has been well structured and well planned to, shamelessly. And no one is stopping them. No one is doing enough so far. Occupying Gaza City, the remains of Gaza City, and controlling it. Displacing a million people to 30 Gaza strip lands, or even less, 28% of Gazan lands. Huge massacres and tens of thousands of people to be slaughtered in order for this to happen. And who is the first one? The speakers, the truth carriers, the journalists. And that's why in a single strike, so every place the Israelis enter is flattened. And how to cover up, or at least to minimize the amount of anger and the amount of truth reaching to the people, to make them move or do anything, by silencing the truth. And this is what is happening. It's a well-structured thing. Nothing is random.
1: Nothing is random, and I'm happy you mentioned that, because I saw this in journalists that in World War One, World War Two, Vietnam, Afghanistan. This isn't a comparison of one of those wars. This is all of it put together. Mm-hmm. Do you think Israel is sending the world by targeting these journalists?
0: We're back to the equation I told you about before. It's creating a reality where no one could speak. If anyone speaks, they're giving up their career, they're giving up their homes, maybe their reputation, maybe their families. So this is the thing, you know. And it's not connected only to Israel, by the way. It's connected to all the colonial forces supporting Israel and just being silenced. Trying to ignore what Israel is doing right now, supporting it, by weaponizing it, whatever. So this is the message. It's the same equation I've told you about before. Anyone who's get it, so don't speak.
2: These are not every single one here, standing here, after 459 days of the most well-documented and first live-streamed genocide in history. For these days, we've been replay and thoroughly on this genocide. It's indeed a genocide against us, which we've been decured camps and workplaces. They are really the places we've taken shelter as shelter since day one. You've seen us shedding tears over our loved ones and family members. You've seen us killed in every possible way, incinerated, dismembered, and disemboweled. And recently, we've been... What more ways should you be seeing us killed in so that you can move and act and stop the hell inflicted upon us? There are no words to describe what we've been going through, because you've seen our bodies, how they've become fragile, skinny, and fatigued. But we never stopped to tell you the truth, to narrate our stories, and to tell you that we are being genocided, to move your dead consciences, to help a population that has seen every type of death. Today, we're all standing here after us. And we don't know how many journalists should be killed so you can really act and stop Israel's impunity against us. Our message is very clear. We are journalists. We have been let down by the international community, particularly the international media organizations. We haven't seen any

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0: everything you need to know to understand
1: is this,
0: that for every outside
1: there is an inside,
0: and for every inside.

heaven, isn't this? Isn't there more to choose from? For without it, where would at this stop and shop on right? Thought the hat was a fist, and that the fist.